0: Ladies want some more.
1: Oh my good lord. Tell them drink some. Someone pour me up a double shot of whiskey. They know me and Jay Dale's got a history. There's a party downtown.
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1: 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But wait a minute, isn't this...
0: Yeah, yes it is.
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Radio Fest. Can't touch this. Can't touch this. Can't touch this. Can't touch this.